fly blue suit and your cufflinks are shining all bright. So what you do?

would you dance?

Would you cry if you saw me crying? And would you save my soul tonight? Would you tremble

I just wanna hold you. Oh yeah, I'm in too deep. Have I lost my mind?

It doesn't matter if you love him or capital H-I-M. Just put your paws up.